0: Day and 1985, Walter Fletcher Beach, me and Marigy. I play something now and not sound can play. Play this.
1: David Rodigan, strong on ya, oh, gonna play forever, Lord, no, strong on ya, hey, you just ring the alarm.

YT, you know. 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I do we party.

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They gotta tell you that thou shalt not kill shit and all of that. But that's not the way the world works, Selby, because I'm out there every fucking day living it. People kill each other every day. And for what? For politics. 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And they're heroes. No. No, there's a lot of shit I can't do anymore, but killing's not one of them. And letting those fucking bastards out there go and rape somebody else isn't either.

0: 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I'm gonna hit this city.
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0: 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Cause when I leave for the night, I ain't coming.

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We took off for the stairway, looking for some cover.

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Your father must have lost it. Your sister couldn't help.

One tree. Well, this is Azaline, it's out of the lineage family. And right now, me represent for the big, bad and mighty OBF sound me attack, bro. Catch it.